0: my style, bad bad, get it lit. Boy. Love your vibe,
1: yeah.
0: We the best,
1: boy.
0: Give me the light,
1: yeah.
0: And we turn it up every time,
1: every time.
0: And we bust it up, watch it, I
1: watch it.
0: Ha!
2: Kimba, how you bad, sir?
3: Fin de semana, a todo color, a todo color. Fin de semana, Hits 96.7 FM, el color de la música.
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5: el color de la música.